0: You know my name. 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You know my name.
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Calling, are we reaching? Okay, you can hang up. But it's a man answering.

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1: On a warm summer's evening, on a train bound for nowhere, I met up with a gambler. We were both too tired to sleep, so we took turns of staring out the window at the darkness till boredom overtook us. And he began to speak. He said, "Son, I've made a life